0: Wake up, going to that.
1: All right. How you doing, Miss Johnson?
0: How you doing, baby?
1: Fat old ass.
0: Huh? Oh my gosh. Why would you say that? I got a son.
1: I want that.
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1: I know you got a son. 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
1: 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I ain't changing, I'm knocking D. I've been thinking about you, you see my point on you. You're not ready for all of me. If we a thing, we doing it. Oh, let them keep talking, it's 2019. Yeah, all this liquor in my system.

0: 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Disfruta de las mejores baladas.
1: That's my greatest fear, that if I lost control or did not have control, things would just, you know, I would be fatal.

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How much of a tree bends in the wind? I started telling the story without knowing the end.

ended up in search of ordinary things, like how can a wave possibly be? I started running, and the concrete turned to sand. I started running.